0: of over 200 football pitches. The fire has swept across Dunwich Heath. Around 50 residents evacuated from their homes yesterday are facing a second day of uncertainty. Mark, who lives nearby, hasn't been evacuated but says it's worrying.
1: There's a lot of heathland around here. There's a lot of very flat land. We have hot winds. We're already a very dry part of the country. So, yes, it is a worry. I mean, it's a worry for lots of parts of the country, and I can't see how it's going to get any better.
0: US President Donald Trump says his Board of Peace has reached an agreement which will disarm Hamas, shift control of Gaza to a new Palestinian authority, and withdraw Israeli troops from the region. Other parties are yet to publicly comment. The Prime Minister has announced English mayors will be allowed to keep a share of the taxes collected in their area. Andy Burnham says the policy would be designed so every local leader will have the resources to improve public transport and build homes. He previously promised to take power out of Westminster in a speech in June.
2: I am going to give Britain the circuit breaker it needs by taking power out of the centre and putting it in the hands of the people and places who can use it best.
0: A toddler's mum and her boyfriend have been jailed for her murder, with the man also convicted of sexual assault. They'll serve a combined 50 years over the death of Isabel Welch on Teesside last September. The home crowd were treated to a surprise bronze medal at the Commonwealth Games in Glasgow. Megan Keith finished third for Scotland in the 5,000 metre final at the Scotstoun Stadium. From Sky News, I'm Faye Rowlands.
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2: It was just another day. 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
2: The top stories this hour. There's a warning the UK could be facing a summer of devastating wildfires as multiple heatwaves have left much of the country parched and dry. On the Suffolk coast, firefighters tackling flames raging across Dunwich Heath say the blaze is dynamic but stabilising. It scorched an area the size of over 200 football pitches. Chair of the National Fire Chiefs Council, Philip Garrigan, says a pattern's emerging.
3: The wildfires are appearing everywhere across the UK. There isn't probably a fire and rescue service that hasn't dealt with a wildfire over the course of the last number of months. Some, as you referenced, July particularly, the busiest July on record, and in the last 2 weeks we've had over 200 wildfires.
2: Cooler temperatures are forecast today. The World Cup could soon look pretty different. European countries, including England and Scotland, say they won't participate in the tournament if FIFA goes ahead with its widely condemned sell-off plans. US President Donald Trump says his Board of Peace has reached an agreement which will disarm Hamas, shift control of Gaza to a new Palestinian Authority, and withdraw Israel.

0: Israeli troops from the region. Other parties are yet to publicly comment. The Bank of England Governor Andrew Bailey has been asked what needs to happen for interest rates to rise.
1: If this conflict in the Gulf goes on, or if we continue in this place where it's on and then it's off and then it's on and then it's off, that's when we're going to face continued higher energy prices and a greater risk that it will pass through into domestic inflation more, and we will have to act.
0: The cost of borrowing didn't change in the latest decision for the fifth time in a row, keeping rates at 3.75%. High borrowing costs puts pressure on spending, helping bring inflation down over time. Diane Abbott is back in the Labour Party. She's apologised for making a statement she says wrongly equated the actions of the State of Israel with the Jewish community. And Sir Paul McCartney, Ray and Olivia Dean are among the artists shortlisted for this year's Mercury Prize. It's the first nomination of its kind for the Beatles legend. From Sky News, I'm Faye Rowlands.
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2: Top stories this hour. Firefighters are facing another day of battling a wildfire that surged across an area the size of over 200 football pitches on the Suffolk coast. Seven areas of England are officially in drought. Andy Beer from the National Trust, which owns the land, says it's clear why this is happening.
3: This is the impact of climate change. It's happening here and now. And this is not an environmental problem. This is a social and economic problem. And we need a really concerted response from government to think about the issues we're dealing with here and now.
2: US President Donald Trump says his Board of Peace has reached an agreement which will disarm Hamas, shift control of Gaza to a new Palestinian authority, and withdraw Israeli troops from the region. Other parties are yet to comment. English mayors will be allowed to keep a share of the taxes collected in their area under plans announced by Andy Burnham. The Prime Minister says he wants local leaders to have the resources to improve public transport and build homes. European nations, including England and Scotland, will boycott all FIFA competitions, including the World Cup, if it goes ahead with plans to sell shares to private investors. Culture Secretary Lisa Nandy says football belongs to the fans. A convicted fraudster who stole nearly £300,000 from a vulnerable pensioner before fleeing the country will appear in court later after being extradited. Pamela Gwynedd, who's 63, convinced 89-year-old Joan Green to transfer power of attorney to her during the COVID pandemic. While on bail last April, she fled to Tenerife. Our correspondent Phoebe Southworth tracked her down in Spain in March.
4: I don't need to answer these questions.
5: But you did take the money, didn't you?
4: Did I take the money? I was her power of attorney and her executor, and her solicitor's got all the money.
5: Are you going to go back and hand yourself in, Pamela?

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2: Neil Fackey won another gold for Scotland at the Commonwealth Games. The paracyclist picked up his sixth title in the tandem time trial, making him the country's most successful athlete ever. From Sky News, I'm Faye Rowlands.
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2: Top stories this hour. Fire crews are starting another day fighting a huge wildfire on the Suffolk coast that's raged across an area of land the size of over 200 football pitches. The fire swept across Dunwich Heath. Around 50 residents were evacuated from their homes yesterday. Mark, who lives nearby, hasn't been evacuated but says it's concerning.
3: There's a lot of heathland around here. There's a lot of very flat land. We have hot winds. We're already a very dry part of the country. So, yes, it is a worry. I mean, it's a worry for lots of parts of the country. And I can't see how it's going to get any better.
2: Officials say the situation is stabilising. US President Donald Trump says his Board of Peace has reached an agreement which will disarm Hamas, shift control of Gaza to a new Palestinian authority and withdraw Israeli troops from the region. Other parties are yet to publicly comment. The Prime Minister's announced English mayors will be allowed to keep a share of the taxes collected in their area under new devolution plans. The Conservatives say it'll lead to higher taxes. The Football Associations of England and Scotland are among those to support UEFA's stance on controversial proposals for the World Cup. European nations will boycott the world governing body's tournaments unless FIFA president Gianni Infantino drops plans to sell off stakes in its biggest competition. Former FA chairman David Bernstein feels a collaborative approach will get the right outcome.
4: England on its own, we're a big nation in football, but we can't do very much on our own. If we try to do something against FIFA, frankly, they would tell us where to go. But with UEFA, we're very, very powerful. So I think it's absolutely right that we work with UEFA. We're part of that.
2: A fraudulent funeral director in Hull will be sentenced later after admitting 67 offences, including preventing a lawful burial. Robert Bush, who's 48, is alleged to have kept bodies for months after they should have been cremated. And Sir Paul McCartney is one of the artists shortlisted for the prestigious Mercury Prize. At the age of 84, it's the first nomination of its kind for the Beatles legend. Ray and Olivia Dean are among the other stars shortlisted. From Sky News, I'm Faye Rowlands.
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2: The top stories this hour. Donald Trump says his Board of Peace has reached an agreement for Hamas to disarm. The US president says it would be carried out in structured phases. He says the plans also include the withdrawal of Israeli forces from Gaza and eventually a new Palestinian government. English mayors will be allowed to keep a share of the taxes collected in their area under plans announced by Andy Burnham. The Prime Minister says he wants local leaders to have the power and resources to improve public transport, build homes and create jobs. It's part of his promise to take power out of Westminster. Oliver Coppard is the Mayor of South Yorkshire.
3: If you believe in the principle of devolution, you can go further and take those decisions closer to the people that it affects, making better decisions, spend less money, potentially, and actually move this whole country forward.
2: The Tories claim it will lead to higher taxes. FIFA's defended its controversial plan to sell stakes in its competitions, including the World Cup, to private investors. Football's governing body denied it was selling the sport. Fire crews are starting another day battling a huge wildfire on the Suffolk coast that's raged across an area of land that's the size of over 200 football pitches. The fire has swept across Dunwich Heath. Around 50 residents were evacuated from their homes yesterday. Mark, who lives nearby, says it's concerning.
4: There's a lot of heathland around here. There's a lot of very flat land. We have hot winds. We're already a very dry part of the country. So Yes, it is a worry. I mean, it's a worry for lots of parts of the country, and I can't see how it's going to get any better.
2: Officials say the situation is stabilising. A fraudulent funeral director in Hull will be sentenced later after admitting 67 offences, including preventing a lawful burial. Families have been telling a court how Robert Bush, who's 48, exploited them at their lowest moments. And Neil Fackey wrote himself into the history books with another gold for Scotland at the Commonwealth Games.
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5: Taking a look at the weather, we're light cloud and light winds across London with a maximum temperature of 25 degrees Celsius and light rain and gentle breeze with a maximum temperature of 20 degrees Celsius across Manchester.
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5: Good morning, I am Veer in for the lovely Kajal, giving you company all the way till 10 a.m. And mere paas aapke liye bahut sare pyare pyare gaane hain in my gaano ka pitara. 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

0: Bahar, what a pyara wala gana to start this lovely Friday morning. This song is in the vocals of the amazing Lata Mangeshkar and it is from the super hit movie. Ji haan, 80s ki super hit movie, Hero. Of course, this was a debut of Jackie Shroff. Now, Kamal, you know, actually Subhash Ghai ki first choice Jackie Shroff nahi thi for this movie. He wanted to cast Kamal Hassan for this movie. And तब इस मूवी का नाम हीरो नहीं था उन्होंने एक्चुअली इस मूवी का नाम सोचा था संगीत वेल ऐसी इंटरेस्टिंग बातें एंड फिल्मी बातें मैं आपके साथ करता रहूंगा आई एम वीर इन फॉर द लवली काजल गिविंग यू कंपनी ऑल द वे टिल 10 AM ऑन योर फेवरेट रेडियो स्टेशन लाइका गोल्ड
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1: Traffic and travel.
3: I'm Greg Edwards. Good morning. Out on the trains, first of all, West Midlands Railway services are at a stand between Stourbridge Junction and Stourbridge Town because of a broken down train. Out on the motorways, it's looking okay if you're using the M6 or the M69. Traffic on the M1 is flowing well southbound through those ongoing emergency repairs just by Leicester Forest East services. There is a lane closure still in place there for several more months. And it's flowing well on the M42 through those long-term roadworks between Junction 6 at Birmingham Airport and Junction 9 at Coleshill. And that's your latest traffic and travel.
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0: Traffic and travel.
3: I'm Greg Edwards. Out on the motorways in the area, traffic is on the move on the M6 and the M40 this morning. All looking okay on the sensors on the M69. Traffic on the M1 is moving well so far on the southbound carriageway past Leicester Forest East Services through the ongoing restrictions on that stretch. Off the motorways, roadworks are underway still in Derby. The eastbound side of the A5250 Burton Road is closed off from Manor Road with a diversion in place for several weeks there. That's why they do some work on the gas mains. On the trains, West Midlands Railway Services are at a stand between Stourbridge Junction and Stourbridge Town. That's the latest.
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7: It was just another day, a familiar drive through familiar country. 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
2: Top stories this hour. The US president claims Israeli forces will withdraw from Gaza so a new Palestinian government can be established. Posting on Truth Social, Donald Trump says his Board of Peace has reached an agreement for the complete disarmament of Hamas. Israel and the militant group are yet to officially comment. Our international correspondent John Sparks says that questions remain.
3: How long is this disarmament process going to take? We're talking about a couple of weeks. We're talking about a year. Are we talking about even longer? And what sort of weapons? We're talking about heavy weapons. Are we talking about light weapons? The sort of gear, the sort of kit that a police force would use.
2: The Prime Minister has announced English mayors will be allowed to keep a share of taxes from their area to improve public transport, build homes and create jobs. It's part of Andy Burnham's plans to shift power away from Westminster. FIFA says it's going to continue with the consultation process on selling off stakes in the World Cup to private investors. That's despite European nations, including England and Scotland, pledging to boycott all its competitions until the project is scrapped. Former FA chairman David Bernstein feels a collaborative approach will get the right outcome.
4: England on its own, we're a big nation in football, but we can't do very much on our own. If we try to do something against FIFA, frankly, they would tell us where to go. But with UEFA, we're very, very powerful. So I think it's absolutely right that we work with UEFA. We're part of that.
2: British rapper and YouTuber Young Philly has been found not guilty of raping a fan in a hotel room in Australia. But 30-year-old Andres Barrientos was found guilty of two assault charges following the incident while on tour in Perth in 2024. Fire crews battling a large blaze on the Suffolk coast have said it is stabilising as it enters its third day. A vast area of Dunwich Heath has been engulfed since Wednesday evening. And a landmark study could transform the diagnosis and treatment of Parkinson's disease has been launched in the UK. The research aims to detect the conditions years before symptoms appear.
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5: Taking a look at the weather, well, sunny intervals and light winds with a maximum temperature of 25 degrees Celsius across London and a light rain and gentle breeze across Manchester with a maximum temperature of 20 degrees Celsius.
0: 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Cardinal.
5: A very happy Wala Friday. I am Veer in for the lovely Kajal, giving you company all the way till 10 a.m. Well, I'm sure aapne pichli hour bahut enjoy ki hogi. And this hour also I have some amazing tracks for you. 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

0: 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I am recommending this movie. I am Veer in for the lovely Kajal on your favorite radio station, Like a Go, London's number one Asian retro music station.
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0: Alright, so it's time for the Bollywood Flashback. And mere paas aapke liye bahut interesting si movie hai. Now, what's gonna happen is I'm gonna play a dialogue. And you've got to guess ki ye movie kaun si hai. And of course, agar aapne guess kiya, then I will actually announce your name on radio. So, brace yourself. And this is the movie. The dialogue is coming up.
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1: Traffic and travel.
6: I'm Greg Edwards. On the motorways, first of all, the M6 southbound is looking slow between junction 8 at the M5 interchange and junction 7 at Great Bar after a vehicle broke down, but all lanes have been reopened now. Traffic's on the move on the M42 and it's flowing well on the M1 so far, heading south through those ongoing restrictions just by Leicester Foresty Services. Off the motorways in Derby, a reminder, the eastbound side of Burton Road is closed while they work on the gas main, so traffic's diverting from Manor Road. On the trains, it's buses instead for West Midlands Railway just between Stourbridge Junction and Stourbridge Town because of a broken down train. And that's your latest traffic and travel.
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0: Love this song. Two legends singing this song, Rafi Sahab and Kishorda. What a pyara wala gana. The title track of Yaadon Ki Baraat, a full-on melodramatic Bollywood movie. Mujhe aisi filmy movies bahut hi zyada pasand hai. Acha, talking about movies, I had played a dialogue from a super hit movie. This was directed by Subhash Ghai. Yes, lot of you have got the answers right. And the movie is, yes, it is Meri Jung, Anil Kapoor, Nutan, Meenakshi Seshadri, and the lovely villain Thakral Sahab. Amrish Puri played that character really, really well.
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1: I'm Greg Edwards. On the motorways, first of all, the M6 southbound is looking slow between junction 8 at the M5 interchange and junction 7 at Great Bar after a vehicle broke down, but all lanes have been reopened now. Traffic's on the move on the M42 and it's flowing well on the M1 so far, heading south through those ongoing restrictions just by Leicester Forest East services. Off the motorways in Derby, a reminder, the eastbound side of Burton Road is closed while they work on the gas main, so traffic's diverting from Manor Road. On the trains, it's buses instead for West Midlands Railway just between Stourbridge Junction and Stourbridge Town because of a broken down train. And that's your latest traffic and travel.
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0: Trump claims Hamas has agreed to disarm in exchange for Israeli soldiers withdrawing from Gaza. The step was included in the US president's 20-point peace plan agreed last year. Here's what he had to say at the board's launch earlier this year.
1: We're committed to ensuring Gaza is demilitarized, properly governed, and beautifully rebuilt. It's going to be a great plan, and that's where the border peace really started. And I think we can spread out to other things as we succeed with Gaza.
0: Israel and Hamas have yet to officially comment. FIFA says selling football is not something it would ever entertain as the backlash continues against its plan to sell off stakes in competitions including the World Cup. European countries including England and Scotland have threatened to boycott the governing body's events. The Prime Minister's announced English mayors will be allowed to keep a share of the taxes collected in their area under new devolution plans. Andy Burnham says he wants local leaders to have the resources to improve public transport, build homes and create jobs. Last month he promised to take power out of Westminster.
2: I am going to give Britain the circuit breaker it needs by taking power out of the centre and putting it in the hands of the people and places who can use it best.
0: British rapper and YouTuber Young Philly has been found not guilty of raping a fan in a hotel room in Australia. But 30-year-old Andres Barrientos was found guilty of two assault charges following the incident while on tour in Perth in 2024. The campaign against anti-Semitism says it's pathetic that Diane Abbott's being readmitted to the Labour Party with a formal warning. The veteran MPs apologised for a tweet about Israel's military. And in sport, Neil Fackey wrote himself into the history books with another gold for Scotland at the Commonwealth Games. The paracyclist picked up his sixth title in the tandem time trial. From Sky News, I'm AJ Wolfe.
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4: Shall we? Let's take a look at the weather. Well, sunny intervals and a gentle breeze with a maximum temperature of 25 degrees Celsius across London, and light rain showers and gentle breeze with a maximum temperature of 20 degrees Celsius across Manchester.
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0: 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Now she actually had written a Prem Rog. So Yash Chopra ne Vijay banayi thi 1988 mein, and that movie did not do well. So then Yash Chopra said that unka to genre romantic movies banana hi hai, and then he said let me make a nice romantic movie, and he really loved the story that Kamna Chandra made. But pata hai kya, iska jo second half tha movie ka jo unhone likha tha, that was not something that Yash Chopra wanted. तो उन्होंने क्या लिखा था कि चांदनी की शादी ललित से होगी. ललित वॉज प्लेड बाय 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
2: I'm Greg Edwards. A few problems on the trains this morning. Services between Wolverhampton and Shrewsbury are currently at a stand while the emergency services deal with an incident. And West Midlands Railway services between Stourbridge Junction and Stourbridge Town are replaced by buses because of a broken down train. Out on the motorways, it's all on the move really this morning. It's fine on the M6 both north and southbound, and looking good on the sensors on the M69. Traffic on the M1 is coping well, heading south through those ongoing restrictions by Leicester Forest East Services. Lane closure remains in place there for several more months. And that's your latest traffic and travel.
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0: So, आपको पता है कि there's this plant that will actually make you question everything you believe about hard work. You plant it, you water it every day. तो पहले साल कुछ नहीं, second year nothing, third year अब भी कुछ नहीं, fourth year still nothing, 4 years. आपको ये लग रहा होगा कि मैं कर क्या रहा हूं, व्हाट एम आई 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Well, here's the truth. It wasn't doing nothing underground. It was building roots. Roots strong enough to hold 90 feet of growth. So in your life, you know, कभी कभी ऐसा होता है कि कुछ नहीं हो रहा है. The job hunt, the business, the dream, कुछ move नहीं हो रहा है. So stop asking ki why nothing is happening. Start asking what are you building underneath? Aap kya kar rahe ho? The roots come first, the height comes later. Hence, keep watering. This is a lovely lesson that we learn from the Chinese bamboo.

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2: After the smash hit run in 2025, Surinderella is back for 2026. 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
1: I'm Greg Edwards. Problems on the trains this morning. West Midlands Railway services are suspended between Wolverhampton and Shrewsbury, and Transport for Wales services aren't running between Birmingham International and Shrewsbury. That's while the emergency services deal with an incident. Meanwhile, out on the motorways, it's coping well for this Friday morning. No big delays affecting the M6, either north or southbound in the area. It's fine as well on the M69 and the M42. If you're using the M1, traffic's busy southbound through the roadworks just by Leicester Forest East services, but again, no big queues. In Derby, a quick reminder, the eastbound side of Burton Road is closed for repairs from Manor Road. That's the latest.
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0: Air Nargis-e Mastana. This a lovely track in the vocals of Rafisa from the movie Arzu. One more track this hour and I'll be with you next hour.
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2: Top stories this hour. The US president's called a deal on Gaza struck by his Board of Peace historic. It'll be implemented in phases and will involve total disarmament.

0: FIFA is defending its plans to sell stakes in its competitions, including the World Cup, to private investors. The game's world governing body says nobody is selling football. Former FA chairman David Bernstein feels a collaborative approach will get the right outcome.
1: England on its own, we're a big nation in football, but we can't do very much on our own. If we try to do something against FIFA, frankly, they would tell us where to go. But with UEFA, we're very, very powerful. So I think it's absolutely right that we work with UEFA. We're part of that.
0: The Prime Minister has announced English mayors will be allowed to keep a share of taxes from the area to improve public transport, build homes and create jobs. It's part of Andy Burnham's plan to shift power away from Westminster. Young Philly has been found not guilty of raping a woman in an Australian hotel room. A jury at the court in Perth did convict the British rapper and influencer of assault offences over bites found on a woman he met while touring in 2024. Crews battling a large wildfire near Britain's biggest nuclear power station in Suffolk say the blaze is stabilising. We're told they maintained a watching brief during darkness. And Sainsbury's is selling Argos for £120 million, with no job losses or store closures expected. The supermarket had paid £1.4 billion for it a decade ago. From Sky News, I'm AJ Walsh.
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3: Shelly, let's take a look at the weather. Well, sunny intervals and a gentle breeze with a maximum temperature of 25 degrees Celsius across London, and light rain showers and gentle breeze with a maximum temperature of 20 degrees Celsius across Manchester.
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1: Traffic and travel.
3: I'm Simon James. It's been fairly clear on the motorway so far today. M1 South in the roadworks at Leicester Forest East services still running fine. Junction 21A to 21. Not too much of a problem for the M42 long-term work to and from Birmingham Airport between junction 6 and 9. Just the usual delay in Burton-on-Trent with traffic diverting around the closure of Derby Road from Horninglow Street to Hawkins Lane. In Derby, they're working on a gas main. It's closed Burton Road from Manor Road to Whitaker Gardens. And a few delays in Leicester in the Evington area. Elvington Lane is closed for water main work between Gisborne Court and the Common Junction. That's the very latest traffic and travel.
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0: traffic and travel.
1: Simon James. So far today remains fairly clear for the motorways, moving normally M42 in the roadworks to and from Birmingham Airport between junctions 6 and 9. Still coping okay in the roadworks on the M1 South at Leicester Forest East Services, junctions 21A to 21. Reminder, at Snareston, they're still working on Ashby Road, so delays around that closed section between Main Street and Shenford Lane. Also in Leicester, there's now a closure at Ebbington of Elvington Lane. They're doing water main work between Gisborne Court and the junction with the Common. Also the usual build-up in Derby around the closure of Burton Road. It's blocked for gas main work, Manor Road to Whittaker Gardens. That's the latest traffic and travel.
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2: Top story of this hour. The Asian Football Confederation has joined Europe and North America in saying FIFA should not proceed with its private investment plan. UEFA has threatened to boycott tournaments unless the idea is scrapped. Critics of FIFA's scheme say it'll mean more games and higher ticket prices as speculators try to get rich from the World Cup. Chair of the Football Supporters Association, Tom Greatrix, says the proposal ignores fans.
3: If you take it away from people in football and stop it being something that's about football and within football, then you put that in jeopardy. And I think that's why, as well as not getting very much notice about it, so many of the national associations are up in arms about it and why you've seen the response you've seen in the last day or so.
2: Hamas says it will only agree to disarming if Israel agrees to withdraw its troops from Gaza. It's in response to the US President's Board of Peace saying both

0: those areas.
1: Young Philly will find out within 3 weeks if he's to stand trial again on rape allegations connected to an alleged incident in an Australian hotel room. Earlier, the British rapper and influencer was cleared of three counts but convicted of assault charges over claims from 2024. A British Special Forces veteran is among 10 climbers missing after an avalanche in northern Pakistan. Nepali-born British mountaineer Nirmal Purja was leading the group, where two deaths have been confirmed. And BP says it's planning to sell its North Sea business, which is responsible for 1,100 jobs. The oil giant's looking to slim down its portfolio. From Sky News, I'm AJ Wolf.
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3: Good morning, आइए बात करते हैं आज के मौसम की, और आज मिला जुला मौसम रहने वाला है। फिलहाल तो सनशाइन दिख रही है, लेकिन दोपहर तक बादल आ सकते हैं और शाम को थोड़ा बहुत बरस भी सकते हैं। आज लंदन में मैक्सिमम टेम्परेचर 25 डिग्री तक रहेगा और मिडलैंड्स में 23 डिग्री के आसपास।
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0: Asha Basmati Rice. 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
3: Top story of this hour. Chelsea manager Xabi Alonso says the World Cup is sacred and should be left alone. Opposition against FIFA's private investment plan has continued to grow. The Asian Football Confederation has joined Europe and North America in rejecting proposals and calling for a review. Alonso, who won the World Cup with Spain, doesn't want the wrong people getting involved.
4: I think that it's the common feeling of football people that we want something that we keep in the hands of everyone, that it's for all the people. So we'll keep the game as attractive and as authentic as we like it.
3: Several Palestinians have been wounded in an Israeli airstrike in Gaza just hours after Donald Trump announced a breakthrough deal on Hamas disarmament. The US President's Board of Peace announced a detailed roadmap for implementing the next phases of a peace agreement. Officials say the next steps will focus on humanitarian relief, security and reconstruction, and they include the withdrawal of Israeli forces. Dr. James Smith works on the ground in the territory.
5: This doesn't change anything tangibly, materially on the ground here in Gaza, and is unlikely to for the foreseeable future. As I understand, the plan in terms of its implementation would still take somewhere between 200 and 300 days.
3: The Prime Minister has announced English mayors will be allowed to keep a share of taxes from their area to improve public transport, build homes and create jobs. It's part of Andy Burnham's plans to shift power away from Westminster. A grass fire has broken out

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9: It was just another day, a familiar drive through familiar country. But then, just around the corner, came the unexpected. 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The scary thing is, he didn't even realize driving even a little too fast for the situation is a major cause of collisions, especially on country roads where you don't know what's around the corner. 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
3: Top stories this hour. A senior advisor to Gianni Infantino, Carlos Cordero, has quit in protest at the FIFA president's plan to sell stakes in tournaments, including the World Cup. The Asian Football Confederation has joined Europe and North America in rejecting the proposals. Critics of the scheme say it'll mean more games and higher ticket prices. Chair of the Football Supporters Association, Tom Greatrex, says the proposal ignores fans.
4: If you take it away from people in football and stop it being something that's about football and within football, then you put that in jeopardy. And I think that's why, as well as not getting very much notice about it, so many of the national associations are up in arms about it, and why you've seen the response you've seen in the last day or so.
3: A Hamas official says Israel must end attacks, withdraw forces and increase Gaza aid before they agree to a deal. It's in response to the US President's Board of Peace roadmap covering humanitarian relief, security and reconstruction, including the withdrawal of Israeli forces. Southport killer Axel Rudakabana has been charged with three assaults on prison staff since being detained at Belmarsh. The alleged offences, which date between May and October 2025, include attempted grievous bodily harm. Andy Burnham's deputy says English mayors won't be able to give out tax rebates when they're handed back some of the revenues collected in their area. It's understood some local Conservative and Reform leaders are considering that, but the government says it expects money from income tax and business rates to be spent on public services. Shadow Business Secretary Andrew Griffith says it's another day with more questions than answers.
5: Frankly, Prime Minister, get a grip. You can't just roam around throwing ideas out there, spooking the markets, chilling investment from business who have no idea how these plans are going to get paid for.
3: Firefighters are tackling a blaze on grassland in Essex. It's reported more than 30 firefighters are there at the Middlewick Ranges Nature Reserve south of Colchester. And UK house prices edged up by 0.1% in July. Nationwide says the average home now costs just over £277,000. From Sky News, I'm AJ Walsh.
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6: It was just another day. 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
2: Top stories this hour. A funeral director who kept bodies for months after they were meant to be buried and gave families the wrong ashes is being sentenced. 48-year-old Robert Bush, who ran Legacy Independent Funeral Directors in Hull, also spent more than £42,000 on holidays. Hull Crown Court has heard statements from more than 200 victims. Judge Mr. Justice Hilliard says Bush was motivated by financial greed.
3: I do not think that I have ever known offences affect so many people and so many people so deeply. No sentence I pass can put right the harm that the defendant has done.
2: FIFA's president has lost one of his senior advisors after Asia's governing body said it wouldn't back plans to sell stakes in the World Cup. European nations, including England and Scotland, have threatened a boycott if it goes ahead. The High Court's thrown out a legal challenge against the construction of a Chinese mega embassy in central London. It means work can start on converting the former Royal Mint headquarters into Beijing's diplomatic outpost in Britain. Those living nearby had complained about spying fears, but the intelligence services say combining multiple sites into one makes monitoring easier. Mark Nygate says local residents will appeal.
4: It isn't just a David and Goliath battle. It is a David versus two Goliaths. Ask the residents versus the Chinese and UK governments. It is a battle that is too important to give up.
2: Southport killer Axel Rudakabana has been charged with multiple attacks on prison officers. Three incidents allegedly occurred at Belmarsh Prison between May and October last year. Betfred's planning to axe 600 jobs. The gambling firm says it's going to shut 132 shops from September. It's blaming increased costs, including from higher national insurance contributions and tax increases paid by the sector. And local mayors won't be allowed to hand out income tax rebates when they're given a share of what's collected in their area. That's the latest. I'm AJ Walsh.
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0: 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L-Y-C-A. 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Bali Brambat.
1: That was Ritu Sharma in place of Ravi Sharma, who is going to be back in his hot seat on Monday. Muhammad Rafi Sahab. Humne A to Z 22 singers. Nahi, 22 heroes and one voice.
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1: All right, itni excitement mein, I'm so excited, I could not describe myself properly. 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We start with A, Amitabh Bachchan. 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
1: Bharat Bhushan. 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

0: That's Rafi Saab singing his heart out for Dara Singh Ji. I am presenting 23 heroes and one voice, Rafi Saab, on his death anniversary today. 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
0: 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Rafi Sahab. Film Kalapani, 1958.

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Muhammad Rafi on his 46th death anniversary. We are on G.

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2: Top stories this hour. A funeral director has been sentenced to 20 years in prison for preventing the lawful burial of dozens of bodies. 48-year-old Robert Bush admitted 67 offences spanning 12 years in Hull. Police discovered the deceased decaying at his premises in 2024. A court heard some mothers were given the wrong ashes for their unborn babies. Bush also stole more than £5,000 from charities. Judge Mr. Justice Hilliard's called his actions disgraceful.
3: His behaviour towards their living relatives was characterised by dishonesty, deception and heartlessness. If he could reuse a coffin that someone had already paid for, he would do so. The premises at Hessel Road were in an appalling state.
2: Katie Walston chose Bush to cremate her miscarried baby in 2023. What she found out horrified her.
4: He'd never cremated my baby at all. He'd picked up the baby's remains from the hospital, and after then there's no trace of where that baby went. That's a question that I would always want to ask him, is what did you do with my baby? It's torture.
2: In other news, Andy Burnham's calling on FIFA president Gianni Infantino to quit over the controversial plan to sell a stake in the World Cup. With a backlash growing to the investment plan, the Prime Minister says he's the wrong man to lead world football's governing body. Shadow Foreign Secretary Dame Priti Patel is warning a Chinese embassy super hub will compromise Britain's national security. Construction of the site near the Tower of London can go ahead after a High Court challenge against the planning permission was dismissed. Southport killer Axel Rudakabana has been charged with three assaults on staff while he was at Belmarsh Prison. One allegation involves pouring boiling water over an officer last May. Firefighters are tackling a blaze on grassland in Essex. It's reported more than 30 firefighters are at the Middlewick Range Nature Reserve south of Colchester. And Betfred's planning to close 132 shops and cut more than 600 jobs. The gambling firm's blaming higher taxes and economic uncertainty. From Sky News, I'm Chris Milligan.
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5: And looking at the temperatures, we have 25 Celsius maximum temperatures in London and 22 Celsius maximum temperatures in the Midlands. Extensive sunshine will develop in the afternoon before a few patches of cloud return by the evening. Well, one or two showers cannot be ruled out under these in the evening, but it's going to remain warm.
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0: We have reached the letter J. J se Jitendra tha, ek banjara gaye. Abhi hai Joy Mukherjee. Joy Mukherjee ke liye Rafi saab ne, I think he sang about 68 songs for Joy Mukherjee. J se. A to Z of Heroes, 23 Heroes with One Voice. And we covered right up to J now. Joy Mukherjee.

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0: Pehle mile the sapno mein. Film hai Zindagi. Now we are on letter R. A to Z. 23 Heroes, One Voice. Muhammad Rafi. We are on the letter R. Rajendra Kumar, for whom he sang 150 plus songs. R for Rajendra Kumar. Rafi Saab sings for Rajendra Kumar.

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0: Yes, wo tha Rafi Sahab. Wo the Rafi Sahab singing for Mera Naam Joker for Raj Kapoor. I am dedicating A to Z 23 voices, 23 heroes with one voice. Rafi Sahab on 46th death anniversary of Rafi Sahab. Wo heer sunkar aankh mein aansu aa gaye kyunki inhone wo jo high pitch mein jab gaya de de dil hamara wapas, I mean he literally puts his heart out into it. There are so many songs in which Rafi Sahab himself has cried while singing. This was one of them. End mein when he sang Maut Mange, उसमें इन्होंने ऐसी मुर्की ली है और मुर्की क्लासिकल ढंग में इन्होंने जो ली और साथ में इतना लंबा उन्होंने गाया, यू नीड वेरी फुल लंग्स टू सिंग लाइक दैट. यस, दैट वाज Rafi Sahab सिंगिंग इन 1970. जी हाँ, ऑल आई कैन से इज दे कुड नेवर बी अ सॉन्ग, not a song but a singer like Muhammad Rafi Sahab. He was sent by God and he was the voice of God. Yes, Rafi Sahab. We have reached R and then the next one will be Rajesh Khanna.
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0: There you go, Rajesh Khanna. And we have reached R. And next will be Rajkumar singing. 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

0: Rafi Saab singing for Raj Kumar. Next is Rishi Kapoor. We are doing A to Z of heroes with one voice, Rafi Saab. 23 heroes, one voice, Rafi Saab on his 46th death anniversary.
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5: It was just another day. 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

0: So there you go. We have reached R. What I'm doing today, in case you join me a bit later, is I'm doing A to Z of heroes. That is 23 heroes, starting with A for Amitabh Bachchan, B for Bharat Bhushan, Biswajit, then D for Dara Singh, Dilip Kumar, Devanand, Dharmendra, right up to S tak jata hai. Uske baad heroes nahi hai. 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Why one voice? Is because it's Muhammad Rafi Sahab's 46th death anniversary. 23 voices, 23 heroes. Why do I say voices? 23 heroes and one voice. Next one, suniye.
1: This is Laika.
0: Sanjeev Kumar.
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0: Rafi Saab sings for Sanjeev Kumar.

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2: Top stories this hour. A funeral director in Hull has been jailed for 20 years for storing bodies for months while handing grieving families the wrong remains. Robert Bush, who's 48, admitted 67 charges, including fraud and preventing lawful burials. One woman says she'll never recover after learning she was given material believed to contain animal remains instead of the ashes of her unborn baby. Detective Superintendent Alan Curtis is from Humberside Police.
3: Many families have had to relive the loss of someone they've loved, whilst others will continue to live with questions that may never be answered. My hope is that today's outcome provides some measure of resolution that Robert Bush has been held accountable for what he did.
2: The Prime Minister's calling on the head of football's global governing body, FIFA, to quit. Gianni Infantino's proposing investors buy into the World Cup. The Conservatives say UK national security will be compromised after a High Court challenge against the Super Chinese Embassy was dismissed. Work can now begin on the site near the Tower of London. People living nearby argue it could lead to terrorist attacks or the repression of protests. Former Tory leader Ian Duncan Smith says there needs to be a change of approach when dealing with Beijing.
4: The price we pay when we kowtow to China is in human lives. Millions are dying. And the transnational repression today in Britain will only increase if this embassy is agreed to.
2: Southport killer Axel Rudakabana has been charged with three assaults on prison staff. They're alleged to have happened at HMP Belmarsh last year. The 19-year-old has since been transferred to Broadmoor Top Security Hospital. Chelsea have been fined £10 million for breaching rules on payments to agents between 2009 and 2022. The club have also been given a suspended ban on registering players for two transfer windows. And Sainsbury's is selling Argos for £120 million, with no job losses or store closures expected. It paid £1.4 billion for it a decade ago. From Sky News, I'm Chris Milligan.
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5: Temperatures will recede from 25 Celsius to 15 Celsius in London and from 22 Celsius to 9 Celsius in the Midlands. And tonight will be dry and there will be lengthy clear spells for most, albeit a few patches of cloud may build in at times.
0: For special rates to India, Pakistan, Dubai, Maldives, Thailand, USA, Canada, Africa, Australia and New Zealand, call Southall Travel 24 hours a day, 7 days a week on 0208 574 8410. 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
5: Two down, one to go, and we are doing 23 heroes and one voice. Rafi Sahab, 46th death anniversary of Rafi Sahab. Shammi Kapoor.
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0: Vasanam. And you are listening to the tribute of Muhammad Rafi Sahab on his 46th death anniversary. You were listening to songs of Shammi Kapoor. Shammi Kapoor ke liye Rafi Sahab ne 190 gaane gaaye the aur Shashi Kapoor ji ke liye 129 gaane. And next we're going to head for Sudesh Kumar. Now you'll be surprised kaun sa gaana main aapko sunane wala hoon Sudesh Kumar ka. And he was one of the heroes. Out of the 23 heroes that I have chosen today, A to Z. So, A se shuruaat ki maine first hour mein. And then we went right up to G. That was Gurudat in the first hour. And then humne continue kiya J se with Jitendra. Right into now, the third hour. And you are listening to the tribute to Rafi Sahab. 23 voices, 23 heroes, I would say. 23 heroes and one voice of Rafi Sahab. But there is another voice that I'm going to bring on air just now. And you have been listening to this voice so many times, because when we were doing the ladies cricket matches that were held Lord se lekar right up to the north, and there was one voice that would give us all the updates on daily basis, and that was Kamal Prabhakar ji. Now Kamal Prabhakar ji came today and he gave us some wonderful inputs of the new cricket matches that are going to take place. That's the mixed disability cricket. An Indian mixed disability cricket team is all set for Vitality T20 series of 2026. It's so exciting, it's amazing. It's starting from 5th of August, and he's going to tell us more about it. Welcome to Like a Gold in person today, Kamal Prabhakar ji.
1: Baliji, always a pleasure to see you. Thank you so much for having me on your show. And what a wonderful show you have done. And to, you know, for the bursary of Rafiji.
0: Yes.
1: What an amazing, amazing show. And
0: thank
1: I
0: you.
1: Was listening to some of the songs.
0: Thank you, sir.
1: And, you know, and that what you put in that, the
0: yeah.
1: show
0: yeah.
1: is tremendous.
0: Thank
1: so
0: you.
1: So salute to you and thank you so much.
0: I appreciate that. Please tell us about this exciting venture that you are on from 5th of August. You are going straight to the airport tomorrow to receive the team, aren't
1: That's
0: you?
1: That's right, Baliji.
0: From India.
1: So the Indian team,
0: yes.
1: You know, the mixed you know, disability team,
0: yes.
1: which is a fantastic team. I
0: yes.
1: mean, I've watched them play and I've seen them train, and now they're ready to take on the England ECB. So, Baliji, you can understand, because
0: yes.
1: yourself, you've done a lot into cricket and you've played
0: yes.
1: cricket.
0: Yes.
1: So ECB has made this happen with India BCCI.
0: Cool.
1: Together, they've got this cricketing done. So we've got seven matches.
0: Yes.
1: Seven matches going to be played. So they come in tomorrow, land in tomorrow at Heathrow Airport, Terminal
0: yes.
1: 2.
0: Yes.
1: And we are going in our hundreds to receive them. And please, if your listeners are ready to come to the airport,
0: yes.
1: would like to meet me, I will be there at 8 o'clock to receive them.
0: Okay.
1: It's going to be amazing. There's a lot of noise about
0: you
1: it.
0: You can bet. You can bet. And all I want to say is, I'm so happy to know that they have specially chosen you as the coordinator. Like, the team arrives to make sure that everything is organized properly. They have even given you a hotel room in every venue that you go to, so that you can look after the teams and make sure everything goes according to plan. What an honor.
1: Baliji, thank you. As you said, you know, it is such a big honor for me.
0: Yes.
1: I've played the game. I've given a lot to the game. I own a cricket school.
0: Yes.
1: But and done commentary with
0: yes.
1: you guys, you know, Laika Radio
0: yes.
1: and Laika Gold.
0: Yes.
1: You know, it's amazing. Without you guys and without your support,
0: yes.
1: we wouldn't be anywhere. And because hundreds and millions of ears are there to listen to all this.
0: Yes.
1: So on my personal note, I am really honored and I'm really thrilled that I've been chosen for that, a coordinator for the Indian team, and they've given me the full uniform, meaning the cricket,
0: fantastic,
1: whatever they wear,
0: yes,
1: and whatever they do, including the hotel room, and they want me to stay with them throughout. So tomorrow they land,
0: yeah,
1: we pick them up, and
0: yeah,
1: they go to Derby.
0: Yeah.
1: And the Derby, they'll have their hotel room, they will relax and
0: okay,
1: start training.
0: Okay.
1: And 5th of August is the first match at the County Ground Derby.
0: Okay.
1: So that's at 14:30,
0: at you know, 2:30 Baliji, PM.
1: Which
0: okay,
1: starts, it's a T20 tournament.
0: Magic. Okay.
1: Following day, they will be, you know, then there'll be a rest for a couple of days. On 7th of August, there will be the next match at the same venue at the County Ground Derby, same time starting.
0: Okay,
1: as well.
0: Okay.
1: Then again, they'll have a couple of days rest and training. On Saturday, 9th of August, Baliji, they're going to be playing at a fantastic place where Leicester's county home ground.
0: I see.
1: Which is in Grace Road, Leicester.
0: So where could people get the timetable?
1: Right.
0: Because we are going to keep them informed. But you also please let us know
1: Baliji,
0: where.
1: The first thing they can do is to go and Google, go on to Google. If
0: yeah,
1: they can put on ECB,
0: yes,
1: disability,
0: yes,
1: T20, cricket, T20,
0: yeah,
1: 26.
0: Yes, they will get the whole timetable,
1: they'll get
0: right?
1: The whole thing.
0: Magic. That's Kamal Prabhakarji letting us know. I'll let him into a secret because I had met at a party. I met a couple of people from executives from BCCI. And I just happened to mention to them, I said, oh, from London. And, you know, when you talk about cricket, we got one name from Britain, and that is Kamal Prabhakar. Oh, they said, he's a bibba guy. They used the Punjabi expression, bibba. He said, he's a bibba guy and so dedicated towards cricket, and he's always very helpful to us. Now, that is a compliment to you.
1: No, Baliji, thank you so much, and you've been always very kind, and I try to do my best, and
0: yes,
1: I like to give people,
0: well,
1: you know, what we can. But
0: yes,
1: as I said, without you guys, we're nothing. And
0: thank you.
1: You know, so good. So then, you know, Baliji, the big news is that they're going to be playing on 19th of August, that they're going to be playing in Lords.
0: Oh, 19th of August. Everybody remember Lords. I might be there, man, with
1: you've
0: you.
1: Got to be. You've
0: shoulder
1: got
0: to shoulder.
1: Be, please, you've got to be there, please.
0: Okay.
1: And thank you to all our listeners. And
0: yes,
1: again, Laika Gold, Laika Radio, and special thanks to Raj Badan for
0: yes,
1: organizing this.
0: Absolutely.
1: And the president, Mr. Raj Chauhan. Thank you so much, Baliji.
0: We have got
1: thank
0: an you, automated system. When you mention Raj Badan, we hear this. It's always claps, you know. So, well done. Thank you, Kamal Prabhakarji.
1: Thank you so much.
0: And we continue our journey with Rafi Sahab.
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0: Gostaki maaf, lekin the next actor is Sudesh Kumar. 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Lekin I'm going to give you a bonus. I'm going to add Govinda to the list. And that comes on G. Lekin hum S ke baad G. I'll end my show with the song of Govinda for you. So, and that is specially for Kalraji. Here's the song. Sudesh Kumar.

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0: Catch the first jhalak of the much-awaited Lakshmi Devi song from the upcoming stage musical show Diwali Story. Anuj Radia will play it at 11:30 a.m. this Saturday on Laika Radio, Greater London. So tomorrow, 11:30, Anuj Radia will play the song. That's the Lakshmi Devi song from the upcoming stage musical show, Diwali Story. The song has been sung by the legendary Kavita Krishnamurthy-ji with music by Rahul Ranade and lyrics of Sameer Samant. Diwali Story will be on stage on Sunday, 27th December at OVO Arena, Wembley. 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
0: We got Sunil Dutt. 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I'm doing 23 heroes, one voice. Rafi saab on his 46th death anniversary.

0: Thank you for your hundreds of messages today to thank me and to encourage me to do better. Aapne bahut appreciate kiya ye jo idea jo mera tha of 23 heroes, up to 24 heroes ho gaya for Rafi Saab. That is 23 heroes, one voice on 46th death anniversary of Rafi Saab. And what you have actually said about the show and its contents and the praise, thank you. Thank you so much for your compliments. I really appreciate it.
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0: traffic and travel.
1: I'm Samantha Dean. The M5 northbound, the usual delays at the M6 at Junction 8, adding around 30 minutes to your journey. The M69 northbound stop-start at the M1 at Junction 21, again adding around 30 minutes to your journey. The M1 southbound, one lane's closed due to emergency repairs and roadworks. That's at Leicester Forest East Services. Burton and the A5121 Derby Road northbound's closed due to roadworks from the A511 Horninglow Street to Hawkins Lane. Derby, the A5250 Burton Road eastbounds closed due to gas mains work between the A5111 Manor Road and Whittaker Gardens. That's the latest.
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Now I'm going to surprise you. The 24th hero. This is the 23rd one. And that is Govinda. That's right. First Ki Jung. Kalraji Khush. Anyway, 24 heroes, one voice. 46th death anniversary of Rafi Saab. But the real man who really, really is, who idolizes Rafi Saab is here now. It's Sandy Shah. Yes, Sandy Shah. Kal tak ke liye, I mean Monday tak ijazat. This is Sanjay Khan. Hope you enjoyed the tribute. And Annika on Leica Radio Midlands.

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2: The top stories this hour. A funeral director's been jailed for 20 years for letting bodies rot in storage while giving families the wrong remains. Police say there was evidence Robert Bush, who's 48, used a communal store of unidentified mixed ashes to give to bereaved relatives. He admitted 67 offences following a police raid at his premises in Hull, including fraud and preventing lawful burials. Karen Dry entrusted the funerals of both her parents to Bush.
3: We all deserve dignity in death. And this was totally denied to our loved ones. Deep scars remain due to the terrible violations committed against our loved ones. It is agonising to recall a baby denied a proper cremation and left in a paper bag.
2: Prime Minister Andy Burnham says Gianni Infantino is the wrong man to lead FIFA after the hugely controversial plan to sell stakes in the World Cup. It comes as the Asian Football Confederation said it was backing its counterparts in Europe and North Central America and the Caribbean in rejecting the proposals. UEFA Vice President and former Wales international Laura McAllister says it's a wake-up call for Infantino.
4: For the world to unite against the proposals gives FIFA some indication of what matters to the players, to the fans, to the clubs, to us as administrators about how we run the game in the future.
2: The High Court's given construction of a new Chinese super embassy in central London the green light after throwing out a legal challenge from local residents. They argued the site could be used to spy on critics of Beijing and restrict protests. Southport killer Axel Rudi Cabana has been charged with multiple attacks on prison officers. Three incidents allegedly occurred at Belmarsh Prison between May and October last year. A strike on East Midlands Railway will go ahead tomorrow. Talks have failed to resolve a row about safety concerns. And finally, Boy George has dropped out of a London production of Jesus Christ Superstar is after he released a pro-Israel song he wrote using AI. From Sky News, I'm Chris Milligan.
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5: Okay, so London, let's look at your weather. Tonight will be dry and there'll be lengthy clear spells and there is a few patches of cloud, but that's okay. You've got highs of 25 degrees. And then Midlands, we look over at you. Sunny intervals and a gentle breeze. You've got highs of 22 degrees.
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5: Good afternoon. It is Annika on a weekend drive. How are you doing? It is a Friday. Hope you guys are having a good one. Thank you so much to Vish and to Bali. And now we are driving you home all the way until 7 p.m. Let's kick off with our back-to-back tracks.
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0: Okay, so that was your first set of Back-to-Back Tracks for Weekend Drive. It is Friday. The one you can hear in the background is from the film Rab Ne Banayi Jodi. Absolutely loving that film. Of course, that is Sunidhi Chauhan. And the one you heard before that is from the film that is Bediya. Tumesh Kavari.
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2: Yes, it is Weekend Drive with me. Happy Friday, everyone. Hope you guys are having a good one. Okay, so let me tell you, we have got a jam-packed show. I have got so many features. I want you guys to get involved. So in about 20 minutes, maybe before that, we have got a big question which you can get involved in. And then on the second hour, we have got Friday Frazzle, where I have frazzled up the name of a Bollywood film and you guys have messaged me and tell me what it is. And then, of course, in the last hour, we have got the hour that you are waiting for. It is a Drive Time and it is the chart show where we are counting down the top 10 songs across the network. Now, I have to say, there is a lot of songs that have re-entered the chart, so maybe your favorite one is there. So make sure you tune in between 6 and 7 for the chart show. Okay, let's do this one from Badaiho.
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0: Okay, so this is the kind of song you need for a Friday afternoon, don't you? This is Mr. Guru Randhawa and Neha Kakko together. This is from the film that is Badayo. Morni Banke. Happy Friday, everyone. Let me know what you were up to this weekend. The weather is beautiful, apparently.
1: Annika's big question.
0: Okay, so it is my big question, but before I do this, I have to shout out Raj because he absolutely makes me laugh. So it's not Raj, our boss, Raj, who is a listener. He messaged me last week and he was like, Annika, I absolutely love listening to your radio because of the way that I pronounce words and the way that I finish off words. So I have to say, Raj, you've completely made my year. I think I told you that last week. So thank you so much for that. Okay, so let me do my big question. Now, it is Friday, which means that it is about food, because I absolutely love food. So let's talk about my big question. So my big question is, what is the weirdest food you have ever eaten? What is the weirdest food you have ever eaten? Now, for me, I went to Vietnam, Cambodia and Thailand last year. And honestly, there was a lot of like insects and stuff that you could eat. But I can't eat that stuff because I'm a veggie. But I had durian fruit. Now, if you've ever had durian fruit, you know that that stuff smells absolutely awful. Like, you would get a fine if you carried this fruit on like public transport or if you bought it into hotels. It is absolutely like smells awful, right? But it tastes amazing. Absolutely beautiful. So for me, it's durian fruit. And then a few years back, I went to Japan and I had black sesame seed ice cream, which I thought was going to be awful, but was actually really, really good, but really, really weird at the same time. So my question to you this Friday, the last day of July, is what is the weirdest food you have ever eaten? Message me and let me know.
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1: Traffic and travel.
3: I'm Samantha Dean. The M6 southbound partially blocked. Traffic slow due to a traffic problem at junction 10A where it meets the M54. The M5 northbound, the usual delays at the M6 at junction 8, adding 30 minutes to your journey. The M42 has a speed restriction of 50 miles per hour due to long-term roadworks between 9 at Curdworth and the M42 at junction 6, Birmingham Airport. The M1 southbound, one lane's closed due to emergency repairs and roadworks at Leicester Forest East Services. Rugby, the A428 Lawrence Sheriff Street closed due to water mains work between Dunchurch Road and Barbie Road. That's the latest traffic and travel.
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0: Okay, so let's shout out Jasmine. She's saying she is loving this classic. Of course, that is the voice of the one and only Lata Mangeshkar ji, taking you back to 1962 with this one. Aapki nazron ne samjha. On a weekend drive. Happy Friday, everyone. Hope you guys are having a good one.
1: Annika's big question.
0: Okay, so my big question to you lovely listeners today is, what is the weirdest food that you have ever eaten? What is the weirdest food that you have ever eaten? Or maybe, like, what is the weirdest food you've come across? Because I think a lot of people are quite safe with their food options. I know I'm a bit of a chicken when it comes to, you know, eating exotic stuff. But if there's something that you have eaten that is slightly weird or people wouldn't understand why you've eaten it, message me and let me know. Like I said, mine was durian fruit. And then I know in, like, East Asia, Asian countries, they eat, you know, a lot of like tarantulas and stuff as sources of protein, but for me, I was a bit freaked out looking at that, I have to say. So if there's a weird thing you have eaten, message me and let me know on my WhatsApp number.
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0: Okay, so this is an epic track for your Friday evening. Come to you courtesy of the film that is Gal. Enjoy it. Pleasure.

0: Okay, so that is Mr. Kunal Ganjawala with the one and only Toba Toba. And Mr. Khan has said it is a nice song. It is a great song. Take you back to 2005, so only 25 years old, but still sounding so fresh. This is Weekend Drive with your host, Annika.
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9: You probably think you're pretty good at multitasking behind the wheel. 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

0: Okay, so this is your feel-good track. 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You've got Akon on there. Chamak Chalo. Of course, starring Kareena Kapoor Khan and the one and only Shah Rukh Khan as well. Literally, Bollywood royalty, right?
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1: Annika's big question.
0: Okay, so the big question today was, what is the weirdest thing you have eaten? So, I have to say, Sham has definitely won the title of this one. He said that he ate snake, S-N-A-K-E, snake by accident because he thought it was a sausage roll. Sham, you have actually made my day. That is hilarious. And then Sandy on the other side, which is on Like a Gold, he said that he thinks the weirdest thing he's ever eaten is avocados. I literally live on avocado. I think I have it at least once, probably once every other day. So I don't know how that's a weird thing. Also, Jasmine has said that she doesn't like sushi. And I get that. Some people don't like raw fish, right? But for me, like I said, it was durian fruit. But if there is a weird food that you have eaten or you think people should try, like jellied eels. A lot of people like jellied eels in the messages. That's a really weird one. But yeah, message me and let me know what your weird food is. One that you have definitely eaten and maybe is a bit odd.
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0: traffic and travel.
1: I'm Samantha Dean. In the West Midlands, the M5 southbound's partially blocked. Slow traffic due to an obstruction on the road between the M6 at Junction 8 and Junction 1 at Kenrick Way, West Bromwich. The M5 northbound delays at the M6 at Junction 8, adding 30 minutes to your journey. Hall Green, the A34 Stratford Road, there's temporary lights due to roadworks at Colebank Road. The M1 southbound, one lane's closed for emergency repairs and roadworks at Leicester Forest East Services. Rugby, the A428 Lawrence Sheriff Street's closed due to water mains work. That's between Dunchurch Road and Barbie Road. That's the latest traffic and travel.
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0: Okay, so we need to talk about these weird foods because they are coming through thick and fast. Lena saying that she doesn't like sushi, not even the veggie version. Lena, I'm going to take you to a really good sushi place. You will absolutely love it. And then Ragini, she has said that talking about weird food, my husband's eaten a crocodile steak in Mombasa and my sister-in-law did and I wouldn't touch it. Lena, I am... Ragini, I am so with you. Crocodile snake actually scares me to my core. I don't know how people eat that. Okay, so if you've got a weird food that you have eaten, message me and let me know because we are going to shout it out. So we've had snake, we've had sushi, we've had crocodile. Also, Sandy hates avocado on the other side as well. So that's a weird one. Okay, coming up, I have got one from Muhammad the Faze, and then we will move to the second hour of a Weekend Drive where we will be doing a Friday Frazzle. So let me tell you how that works. I have frazzled up the name of a Bollywood film and I want you to message me and tell me what the name of the film is. Okay, so make sure you get your weird foods. Like I said, mine was a durian fruit and of course people out there eating tarantulas and stuff, I get it. But what's your weird food? And I will see you after the news.
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2: Top stories this hour. A funeral director has been sentenced to 20 years in prison for preventing the lawful burial of dozens of bodies. 48-year-old Robert Bush admitted 67 offences spanning 12 years in Hull. A court heard some mothers were given the wrong ashes for their unborn babies. Judge Mr. Justice Hilliards called his actions disgraceful.
3: His behaviour towards their living relatives was characterised by dishonesty, deception and heartlessness. If he could reuse a coffin that someone had already paid for, he would do so. The premises at Hessel Road were in an appalling state.
2: There's growing pressure on FIFA's president to step down after three football confederations rejected his proposals to sell stakes in the World Cup. The Prime Minister says Gianni Infantino is the wrong man to lead the organisation. An Israeli source says there won't be a withdrawal of the IDF from its current yellow line in Gaza unless Hamas undergoes genuine disarmament. Donald Trump's announced his Board of Peace has reached a historic agreement with the militants laying down their weapons. Opponents of the new Chinese super embassy in London have vowed to fight on after a high court challenge about granting planning permission was dismissed. Local residents say the site could be used to spy on critics of Beijing. Andy Burnham says his plans for England's mayors to keep a share of taxes collected in their area will give them more in their hands. They'll keep a slice of income tax and business rates to spend on their priorities. The Prime Minister made the announcement on a visit to Sheffield.
4: Wherever you live in this country, the postcode of where you live or where you were born doesn't actually determine what your life should be like. That's what I'm on a mission to change. You know, no kid here born in any of these streets around here should have kind of harder life or fewer life chances than anyone born anywhere else.
2: And Chelsea have been fined £10 million and given a suspended two-window transfer ban. It's after the club admitted breaching rules relating to payments to agents between 2009 and 2022. From Sky News, I'm Chris Milligan.
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5: Okay, so London, let's look at your weather for tonight. It'll be dry and there'll be lengthy clear spells for most. You've got highs of 25 degrees. And then Midlands, we look over at you tonight, will be largely dry with clear and little to no cloud. You've got highs of 22 degrees.
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5: Good afternoon, this is Annika on a Weekend Drive. It is a Friday. I hope you guys are having an absolute good one. We have got a Friday frazzle coming up, but we are going to start with our back-to-back tracks. And we're still talking weird foods.
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0: Okay, so that was the second set of back-to-back tracks for Weekend Drive. The one you can hear in the background is the one and only Sunidhi Chauhan. That is Mind Blowing Mahia. And the one you heard before that is from film, that is Dhurandhar. Of course, that is my twin, that is Jasmine Sandlers.
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0: Okay, so firstly, I need to shout out Priya and her husband, Sham, who I know is also listening. Now, Priya was talking about her food. Now, her food is definitely a banana, and her sister and her mum can't stand it. And I was like, Priya, I'm in the same boat. Like, I love a fresh banana, but anything banana flavoured or the smell is really weird. And then she went, you need to have a banana shark, banana curry. I've never had it, and so I'm waiting to see what this looks like. So I know Priya is going to be making it. And of course, a banana crisp. Now, I love banana crisps, definitely 100%. But I have never had a banana shark, so that's a really interesting one. And then Ragini has told me that she has had some soup with like all kinds of mutton and stuff like that. I have to say, Ragini, doesn't sound appetizing to me. That's because I'm a vegetarian. But of course, if you've got a weird food that you have eaten, message me and let me know. Now, and this hour, we have got a surprise competition for you. So make sure you stay tuned for that. And then we are also doing, after the next track, a Friday Frazzle. So what's going to happen is I have given the name or the letters of a name of a film and frazzled it around. And then I want you to message me and let me know what

0: you think the name of the film is. Okay, let's do this one from The Bung 2.
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0: Okay, so this song is going out to Rupi and Rachel, wishing you a very, very happy birthday from the one and only Davlings. And he is also wishing his sis Kamlesh and brother-in-law a very happy 40th wedding anniversary. This song is dedicated to you as well.
1: 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Like a radio.
0: Okay, so it is time for my Friday Frazzle. So I'm going to give you the letters of a name of a film, and I want you to message me and tell me what the name of the film is. So the letters are, and this is the jumbled version, is S-A-E-E-R. S-A-E-E-R. So it might spell Seir. S-A-E-E-R. That is the name of the jumbled up film. So I want you to message me and let me know. And do you think I should give you a clue or not? I think it's quite an easy one today. So the letters are S-A-E-E-R. What should I tell you about this? I will tell you that it is a... it is an actor who plays a guju. That's what I'm going to tell you. It's an actor who plays a guju in this film. So the letters are S-A-E-E-R. Message me and let me know what you think the name of the film is.
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1: Traffic and travel.
3: I'm Samantha Dean. The M6 southbound very slow. Two lanes are closed due to a traffic problem at Junction 9 Wood Green Road at Wensbury. The M5 northbound delays at the M6 at Junction 8, adding around 30 minutes to your journey. The M42, there's a speed restriction of 50 miles per hour due to long-term roadworks and HS2 works between Junction 9 at Coles Hill and the M42 at Junction 6 at Birmingham Airport. Rugby, the A428 Lawrence Sheriff Street closed due to water mains work between the A426 Dunchurch Road and Barbie Road. That's the very latest traffic and travel.
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12: It was just another day, a familiar drive through familiar country. 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
14: 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Got an Angela.

0: Okay, so that is Mr. Karan Aujla and Johnny. And of course, he is coming to the UK in October. He announced it this week. And this great song is White, Brown and Black. Loving the beat of this one. Happy Friday, everyone. This is a weekend drive. Okay, surprise competition time. So it is time for you to get involved in this competition. Now, you can celebrate this wedding season with Maniobar. 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I am so jealous of this competition because I want to get involved, but I can't. So it's for you guys. You can head over to Maniobar for all your party wear needs and find the perfect gift for your brother or sister. That's 42 the Broadway South or UB1 1PT. Now, to help you celebrate, we are giving you the chance of winning a £50 voucher to spend at Maniobar South or, and all you need to do is send to our studio WhatsApp number the word wedding, and if your name is announced at the end of the show, we will send you over a £50 voucher by email. So all you need to do is send me the word wedding and you might get chosen.
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0: Okay, so this is giving me R&B vibes. Absolutely loving that. Tom Yumilejo. That is a Barishah hit then. We beat the world together. Are you liking it? Or is it growing on you? Message me and let me know. And remember, all you need to do is send me the word wedding for a chance of winning that £50 voucher.
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0: Okay, so that is the one and only Ustad Rahel Fateh Ali Khan. Sanu Ikapaljen. From the film that is Raid. I mean, his music never gets old, not to me anyway. Take you back to 2018. Okay, so the Laika Radio Network is exclusive radio partner of Leicester Mela again on the 15th and 16th of August at Abbey Park. Also, the Bradford City Mela on the 1st and 2nd of August at City Park and Centenary Square.
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0: Okay, so we are on a podcast episode number 27 and it is honor-based abuse. 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So make sure you check it out.
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0: Okay, so this is your feel good track, of course. That is Kanika Kapoor, Me Bros, and Kunal Avanti together. That is from Ragini MMS2. Of course, that is Baby Doll.
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0: Okay, so it is my Friday frazzle, and thank you for everybody who got involved. So the letters I gave you today was S-A-E-E-R, S-A-E-E-R, and the clue I gave you was that this star played a Guju in the film, and of course, it is the film that is Race. It is one of my favourite films, starring one and only Shah Rukh Khan and Myra Khan. I think she's in London, actually in the moment, at the moment, so that's pretty cool. So let me tell you who got it right. So Kizza, like I said, I love Kizza's name. Kizza got it right. Ragini got it right. Falgani, listening in Portugal, got it right. Naz, Jayshree got it right. Priya, Pooja, Anuj, our very own Anuj, got it right. And Ragini got it right as well. So well done to everybody who got involved in Annika's Friday Frazzle. Today, could you send me a mango? Because you know what? I haven't had a mango in over a week and I'm getting withdrawal symptoms. So if you could send me a mango today, then I will be very, very happy. And don't worry, we are still doing the competition. All you need to do is send me the word wedding and you have a chance of winning that £50 voucher. So make sure you get involved.
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0: Okay, so for £1 you can get 128 Indian rupees, 374 Pakistani rupees, 452 Sri Lanka rupees, 166 Bangladeshi taka, 88 Afghani. And for the US dollar, you've got $1.34 to the pound.
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1: Traffic and travel.
4: I'm Samantha Dean. The M6 southbound, very slow. Two lanes are closed due to a traffic problem. At Junction 9, the A461 Wood Green Road at Wensbury. The M5 northbound, there's delays at the M6 at Junction 8, adding around 30 minutes to your journey. The M42 has a speed restriction in place of 50 miles per hour due to long-term roadworks and HS2 works. Between Junction 9, Kingsbury Road at Coles Hill and the M42 at Junction 6, Birmingham Airport, Hall Green and the A34 Stratford Road, there's temporary lights due to roadworks at the B4146 at Colebank Road. That's the latest traffic and travel.
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0: Okay, so this is from a film that is Baramia Chodamia, that is Makana. And of course, remember, there is a concert coming up called Baramia Chodamia. And us, of course, we are Laika Radio. We are the partners for that. Udi Narayan and Aditya Narayan as well. So make sure you check out tickets for that. How exciting, right? Okay, so it's time to announce the winner of the competition for the Maniwara £50 voucher. And today it is Priya, ending in 398. So Priya, if you could send me your full details. I need your full name, your number and your email address. Congratulations, Priya. You are the winner for that lovely competition. Okay, coming up, I have got the hour that you have been waiting for. It is the chart show. Who is going to be number one? Message me and let me know. And I will see you after the news. Make sure you join me.
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2: Top stories this hour. A funeral director in Hull who let bodies rot in storage while giving families the wrong ashes has been jailed for 20 years. Robert Bush also admitted preventing lawful burials and stealing from charities in a 12-year crime spree. The sentencing judge said the 48-year-old was motivated by greed. Katie Walston chose Bush to cremate her miscarried baby in 2023. What she found out horrified her.
3: He'd never cremated my baby at all. He'd picked up the baby's remains from the hospital, and after then there's no trace of where that baby went. And that's a question that I would always want to ask him, is what did you do with my baby? It's torture.
2: The Prime Minister's calling on the head of FIFA to quit over his plans to sell stakes in the World Cup to private investors. Andy Burnham says Gianni Infantino is the wrong man to lead football's global governing body. An Israeli source says it won't withdraw from its yellow line in Gaza unless there's genuine disarmament from Hamas. Donald Trump claims the militants have agreed to lay down their weapons, with his Board of Peace reaching a historic agreement. There's no timescale, though. The US president addressed the issue at a cabinet meeting.
4: Will it go through its ups and downs? It's a very complex situation over there. The people are very complex and difficult. In many cases wonderful, in many cases not so wonderful. It's a great breakthrough. Nobody thought that would be possible, to disarm Hamas.
2: Hamas insists Israel must end its military operations and withdraw troops from Gaza. Construction of a controversial Chinese super embassy in London can go ahead. A challenge against planning permission has been dismissed. Betfred's planning to axe 600 jobs. The gambling firm says it's going to shut 132 shops from September. It's blaming increased costs, including from higher national insurance contributions and increases in taxes paid by the sector. And Eddie Howe says it's been the privilege of my lifetime to be Newcastle manager, as the club has now officially confirmed his resignation. He leaves after nearly 5 years in charge. From Sky News, I'm Chris Milligan.
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5: Okay, London, we are looking at your weather for tonight. It will be dry and there'll be a lengthy clear spells for the most, but there may be a few patches of cloud. You've got lows of 15 degrees. And the Midlands, we look over at you, a clear sky and a gentle breeze. You've got lows of 10 degrees.
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5: Yes, it is a chart show. It is the hour that you have been waiting for. We have got so much change going on. So let me tell you, we have got a few re-entries. Let me tell you. You have got one new entry, five re-entries, two have gone up. So you got to tell me who is going to be number one. Is it going to be Sari? It's been holding strong for a little while, but I want you to message me and tell me. Okay, let's do your number 10.
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1: Okay, so that was your number 10 and number 9. I have to say, I am in love with Mathrubhumi. I hope that keeps going forward. Who do you think is going to be number 1? Let me play you some options and you can tell me if you think this is going to be number 1. Loving that. Or do you think it's going to be this one? Okay, or is it going to be this one? I know Dublin thinks that is going to be a number one. Message me and let me know who you think is going to be topping the chart. Okay, let's do your chart show and number 8.
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0: Okay, so this is your chart show at number 8. Absolutely loving that. You've got Jonathan Gandhi and Stebin Ben together from the album that is Hejivani to Ishq Hona Hai. It is a re-entry. Loving that. But who do you think is going to be number 1? Is it going to be Sorry?
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1: Traffic and travel.
2: I'm Samantha Dean. The M6 southbound, very slow. Two lanes are closed due to a traffic problem. At Junction 9, the A461 Wood Green Road at Wensbury. The M5 northbound stop start at the M6 at Junction 8, adding around 30 minutes to your journey. Oldbury Wellesley Road's closed. Slow traffic due to fire service activity between Oldbury Road and Hall Green. The A34 Stratford Road, there's temporary lights due to roadworks. At the B4146 Colbank Road. At Rugby, the A428 Lawrence Sheriff Street's closed due to water mains work. That's between the A426 Dunchurch Road and Barbie Road.
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0: Okay, so this has gone down three places. It is your chart show at number 7 from the film that is a What Up On 2. It is down. So it is not your number 1. So message me and tell me who you think is going to be taking the crown this week. Okay, so catch the first Jhalak of the much-awaited Lakshmi Devi song from the upcoming stage musical show Diwali Story. Now, Anuj Radia will be playing this at 11:30 this Saturday on Laika Radio, Greater London. The song has been sung by the legend that is Kavita Krishnamurti, with music by Rahul Ranade and lyrics of Samir Sabnat. So Diwali Story will be on stage on Sunday the 27th of September at the Over Arena, Wembley. Tickets at diwalistory.com.
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0: Okay, so this is last week's number 9, climbing 3 places up to chart show. And number 6, of course, this is Cocktail 2 with Jump the Luck. It is not your number 1. So who do you think is going to be taking that number 1 place? We will give you some options in a second.
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0: Okay, so Vegenoon and Job the Luck are not going to be your number ones, but who do you think it is going to be? 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
0: Loving the beat of that one. That is holding strong. Or do you think it's going to be this one by Mr. Arijit Singh?

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1: It was just another day. A familiar drive through familiar country. But then, just around the corner, came the unexpected. He'd let his speed creep a little too high as he approached a bend. And he was no longer driving at the right speed for the road. The scary thing is, he didn't even realize. Driving even a little too fast for the situation is a major cause of collisions, especially on country roads where you don't know what's around the corner. Think. Don't let your speed creep.
2: Number 5.

0: Okay, so this is your chart show. And number five, it is a brand new entry. Loving the vibe of this one. This is a Sonia by the one and only Shob. Do you think it's going to go up next week? Message me and let me know. But coming up, I have got your chart show at number four.
1: Number four.

0: Okay, so this is a re-entry from the film that is Pati Patni O Woh Wala. Absolutely loving that is Dil Vara Chor. Your chart show. And number four, that is
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0: Okay, so I want you to tell me who is going to be number one. I've narrowed it down for two, so I want you to tell me who is it going to be. Is it going to be this one?
2: Gulabi sari ani lali lalala.
0: Okay, so that's been number one for the last 3 weeks. Or is it going to be my lookalikey? Okay, message me and tell me who you think is going to be number one. But let me do your chart show and number three.
1: Annika, counting down the biggest top 10 songs of the week. Number three.

0: Okay, so this is your chart show. And number three, it is a re-entry from Dhurandhar. Of course, that is Mr. Arijit Singh. Okay, after traffic and travel, we have got your number two and then your number one. So make sure you stay tuned for that. Looking forward to it.
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1: I'm Samantha Dean. The M6 southbound slow due to an earlier traffic problem at Junction 9, the A461 Wood Green Road at Wensbury. Albury and Wellesley Roads closed. Slow traffic due to fire service activity between Albury Road at Bordesley. Slow traffic due to the Birmingham City versus Barcelona football match on the roads around St Andrew's Stadium. Kickoff is at 7:45. The M1 southbound one lane's closed due to emergency repairs and roadworks at Leicester Forest East Services. Burton, the A5121 Derby Road northbound's closed due to roadworks from Horninglow Street to Hawkins Lane.
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0: Okay, so this is a bit of a shock, isn't it? We thought this was going to be a number one. It is actually a down one place after holding the crown for 3 weeks in a row. Absolutely loving this track. This is Damal 4 and Sorry. Sanju Rathod, Tanishq as well. Absolutely loving that. Okay, so your chart show number one is the one and only Jasmine Sandler's with Levan. It is a great track. I will be back tomorrow with a weekend drive between 4 and 7. It is the Saturday edition. I'll see you tomorrow.
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2: Top stories this hour. A funeral director in Hull has been jailed for 20 years for storing bodies for months while handing grieving families the wrong remains. Robert Bush, who's 48, admitted 67 charges, including fraud and preventing lawful burials. One woman says she'll never recover after learning she was given material believed to contain animal remains instead of the ashes of her unborn baby. Detective Superintendent Alan Curtis is from Humberside Police.
3: Many families have had to relive the loss of someone they've loved, whilst others will continue to live with questions that may never be answered. My hope is that today's outcome provides some measure of resolution that Robert Bush has been held accountable for what he did.
2: Pressure's mounting on FIFA boss Gianni Infantino as a second senior member of the organisation's condemned his plans to bring in private investment to the World Cup. Chief Operating Officer Kevin Lamore is accusing him of deceiving the governing body's staff. Earlier, senior advisor Carlos Cordeiro resigned in protest. Former FA chairman David Bernstein doesn't think Infantino will last.
4: What he's done is divisive, it's bad judgment. I mean, it really smacks of major incompetence, to put it nicely. He's losing the confidence of his audience, of his mandate, and therefore he may have to go. I think it's quite possible.
2: FIFA says nobody is selling football. An Israeli source says it won't withdraw from Gaza unless there's genuine disarmament by Hamas. Donald Trump claims the militants have agreed to lay down their weapons for good. A court's given the green light for construction work to start on a Chinese super embassy in central London. Objections from residents living near the former Royal Mint site have been dismissed. The budget will take place on the 28th of October. Chancellor John Healey says he'll use it to move money and power out of Westminster. And Sainsbury's has agreed to sell Argos for around £120 million. Swift Partners is buying the digital retailer from the supermarkets, which is putting more focus on its core food business. From Sky News, I'm Chris Milligan.
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5: 2 minutes past the hour, good evening. You're tuned into Leica, looking at that weather for you. Now a beautiful day indeed today, and it's going to continue remaining nice and cool and calm overnight. A little bit more of a cloudier one overnight in comparison to the rest of the week, but still across the region, a minimum of 10 degrees. I'm going to say, go ahead, baby, crack open those kirkia tonight.
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5: Big shouts going out to Annika. She kept you nice and entertained. She'll be back at 1 o'clock tomorrow. But it's Friday, baby. Radio Wall is in the house. So let's get you rocking and rolling. Shaking and grooving with two big tracks back to back.
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0: Two absolutely epic tracks back to back there to kick off your hour. Is Styles there? So whether you're joining us in Greater London or the Midlands, at 14:58 AM DAB Alexa, Google Home, LikeRadio.com, that Like Her Radio mobile app, up sabka swag se swagato. Shouts to everyone locked in and listening. The Friday Pyar is bursawing through already. Sham, lots of love to you, Davling. Der sala pyar, awaj big salam namaste to you, Jasmine. Bala bala kadar, is it theek ya? Keep those messages rolling, baby. Let me know your part of the party tonight. It's Friday and, oh my God, the last Friday of the month. Wow, where is this year going?
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0: 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I'm still processing that.
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0: Oi, मैंने दर्शन करा दिए एक बड़े से गाने का. What a beautiful flashback that one was. Lots of love coming in from everyone. Keep those messages rolling, baby.
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0: quite a big track. What a beautiful, beautiful number. Sunidhi Chauhan on vocals is never going to go wrong. Whether it's a dhamakedar number, aag lagane wala number, ya phir melodious wala number. It is all about the Like Radio Network, bringing you nothing but the best. And of course, it's that time of the evening where I think something hatke, something bachke is needed. That's right, it's your Friday firecracker. And tonight, ladies and gents, I'm flashing you back in time with this one. And it doesn't apply to me क्योंकि मैं अभी कहीं चल नहीं जा रही हूँ ठीक है before the message start bursting flying in saying आप कहाँ जा रही हो गाने का नाम है वो चली
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0: That's the khasiyat of pyar. 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Time to track there. Well done. Sham, first run in with the right answer. Time now though for the feel good track of the hour. And I'm going to bring on, it's your boy, Badisha. 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That was my awful dreaded singing. But you know what? Just entertain me. It's a Friday, baby. Let's get on that feel-good track of the hour.
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2: Top stories this hour. A funeral director has been jailed for 20 years for letting bodies rot in his mortuary while handing fake ashes back to scores of grieving families. 48-year-old Robert Bush hoarded bodies at his premises in Hull and stole from charities during a 12-year crime spree. Judge Mr. Justice Hilliard says financial greed led to his shocking actions.
3: So little was the regard he had for the deceased or for the feelings of their relatives, that he would provide them with what purported to be the ashes of a particular person at a time when that person had not in fact been cremated at all. Whose ashes he provided, we cannot know.
2: Prime Minister Andy Burnham has described Gianni Infantino as the wrong man to lead FIFA. The head of football's governing body is under growing pressure over his plans to sell a stake in the World Cup. The organisation's chief operating officer, Kevin Lemoore, has accused him of deceit. The Southport killer has been charged with three attacks on prison guards. In one, Axel Rudakaban is accused of pouring boiling water over an officer at HMP Belmarsh in South London last year. The 19-year-old has since been transferred to Broadmoor Hospital. The mayoral contest in Greater Manchester has gone into a second round. No one's got the necessary 50% needed to replace Andy Burnham. That means it comes down to second preference votes, with the seven candidates whittled down to two. Either Labour's Bev Craig or Reform's Cyan Astley will win. Turnout was 25%. Rob Ford's a professor of political science at the University of Manchester.
4: We don't have any figures. We just know the top two. But if the stakes look like the polls do, then it does suggest that this is Bev Craig's race to lose. But as you mentioned, there's an awful lot of second preferences to count now, so it could be some time before we find out for sure.
2: 600 jobs are going at Betfred, the gambling firm's blaming rising costs in a worsening economic climate. And the Scottish Premiership season is just kicking off. Rangers under new boss Derek McInnes are at Dundee United. From Sky News, I'm Chris Milligan.
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5: 2 minutes past the hour. Good evening. You're tuned into Leica, looking at that weather for you now. A beautiful day indeed today, and it's going to continue remaining nice and cool and calm overnight. A little bit more of a cloudier one overnight in comparison to the rest of the week, but still across the region, a minimum of 10 degrees. I'm going to say, go ahead, baby, crack open those kirkia tonight.
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5: We are now officially in the second hour of your Fry Yay Fire. So I say we pick up the pace, we pick up the music, we pick up the beats, we pick up the vibes, and we keep that fire going nice and bright, nice and high. The Jolla Two Big Jacks. Let's kick off back to back in style, sir.
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0: Absolutely love this song. Big shouts going out to Shrishti Longtina listening saying Radio Wali aaj to har koi bandhan ke bahar jayega. It's the weekend vibes that are coming through. 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

0: 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That was a special request going out to Monali, who today celebrates birthday. Now, Friday, we usually request Leti Nihume, but I know, Monali, you're a regular listener and you're not around because you're going on holiday this weekend. So happy Awala birthday, and I hope you have a wonderful time on holiday.
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0: And of course, it is all about episode number 27, Honor-Based Abuse, hosted by Deep and Kush. Now, this is a really important conversation rooted in truth, courage, and of course, the change that is needed. So it's an intense episode that undercovers the harsh reality of honor-based abuse within the South Asian communities. 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
0: Time now, though, your Friday firecracker of the hour. Let's take you out of this world. On this part, Madhuri pe ye, I should say, not based hai, lekin inspired hai. Inspired by Madhuri Dixit. Ginti ginane aa rahi hai Shreya Ghoshal. If you are feeling a little bit confused, let's bring on the gana ek do teen ke saath.
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0: What an epic, epic, epic one. Who doesn't love a good old 90s number? I know how much you guys enjoy them. I know I certainly do. And that's why we have a 90s at night, not once, but twice a week right here across the roller coaster. Big shouts are going out to Nidhi. First one in with the right answer. Time now, though, for that feel-good track of the hour. And you know what? Seeing as you guys love that little Bazshaw link I did earlier, you know, when I said, it's your girl, Radio Wally. Sorry, Bazshaw. You know, but I keep telling you, you need to do one of those little liners for me that I can just play instead of having to like create my own. Hey, do you know what? Let's just bring it on. If you feel good track of the hour, it's Bazshaw. It's a little bit of Juggernaut, Juggernaut.
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0: sorry. The time is moving faster than a high-speed roller coaster because it's that time. Yes, we need to go and see exactly what is happening around the globe. But in true Radio Wally style, of course, I'm going to squeeze in one last big track. So, chalo milte hain news ke baad. Aur isse pehle thoda dandora pitate hain.
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2: Top stories this hour. A funeral director has been jailed for 20 years for letting bodies rot in storage while giving families the wrong remains. Police say there was evidence Robert Bush, who's 48, used a communal store of unidentified mixed ashes to give to bereaved relatives. He admitted 67 offences following a police raid at his premises in Hull, including fraud and preventing lawful burials. Karen Dryan trusted the funerals of both her parents to Bush.
3: We all deserve dignity in death, and this was totally denied to our loved ones. Deep scars remain due to the terrible violations committed against our loved ones. It is agonising to recall a baby denied a proper cremation and left in a paper bag.
2: FIFA's president is under pressure after another senior member of the organisation condemned his plans to bring in private investment to the World Cup. Kevin Lemoore has accused him of deceiving the governing body's staff. The Greater Manchester mayoral by-election's gone to a second round after no candidate met the 50% threshold. Round two's only being contested between Labour and Reform to decide who replaces Andy Burnham. A court's given the green light for construction work to start on a Chinese super embassy in central London. Objections from residents living near the former Royal Mint site have been dismissed. Anna Morris smashed the Commonwealth Games 4,000 metre individual pursuit record on her way to gold. The Welsh cyclist beat England's Josie Knight by more than 6 seconds at the Velodrome in Glasgow. She says she's thrilled to become champion.
4: That's the last title that I've been able to win in the IP, so got national champs, world champs and European, and now to be able to have Commonwealth Games added, it's amazing, yeah.
2: After claiming silver in the 10-kilometre scratch race, Morris was downgraded to fifth for obstructing another sprinter. And the Chancellor says his first budget will move money and power out of Westminster. John Healey's confirmed that it will take place on the 28th of October. From Sky News, I'm Chris Milligan.
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5: 2 minutes past the hour, good evening. You're tuned into Leica, looking at that weather for you. Now a beautiful day indeed today, and it's going to continue remaining nice and cool and calm overnight. A little bit more of a cloudier one overnight in comparison to the rest of the week, but still across the region, a minimum of 10 degrees. I'm going to say, go ahead, baby, crack open those kirkia tonight.
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5: 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More music, less talk with Two Big Chucks. Let's go back to back, baby.
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0: two absolute massive big tracks there to kick off your Friday fire. And the last hour is Stelzen. You know what? I think we're going to have to pick up the pace in this hour because it's the last one of the week, the last one of the month. So more music, less talk. So get those messages across. Let me know you're still part of the party tonight.
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0: Two absolute angelic voices on the big vocals there, Shreya Ghoshal and Kavita Krishnamurthy, followed by two beauties on the big part of that. And of course, I'm going to give an extra special a bit of love to my darling Madhuri, Meri Idol, jo hai, and then Aishwarya Rai Bachchan as well. And who did not know the name of this film? It was, of course, Devdas.
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0: so many epic tracks to choose from to celebrate our Laika Artist of the Week at Ranbir Kapoor. And remember, the weekend team will continue celebrating Ranbir ke pyare se gaane aur unki favorite films. That one was one of my choices for tonight. Time now though, it's Friday Firecracker, which means I'm going to take you out of this world and flash you back in time. And I promise you, you will not have heard this track for a little while. So let's do this. Turn up the volume nice and high.
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0: It's all about those epic numbers of the 90s. And this one, of course, an absolute epic, epic number. It's that time of the evening, though, where we bring on a feel-good track of the hour. And you know what? I've chosen something that you might not expect me to play on a Friday. You know what? I absolutely have this one. It's been in my head all day. I don't know why. I don't know how. But it's been in my head. And of course, I can't listen to it on my own. I have to come and share it with you. So turn up the volume nice and high. Let's enjoy this Friday special. Today, you want to get the mark, say, gotta go to chuka hai. It is your feel good track of the hour.
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2: 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Until Monday, have a wonderful weekend. 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
2: Top stories this hour. A funeral director in Hull who let bodies rot in storage while giving families the wrong ashes has been jailed for 20 years. Robert Bush also admitted preventing lawful burials and stealing from charities. Katie Walston chose Bush to cremate her miscarried baby in 2023. What she found out horrified her.
3: He'd never cremated my baby at all. He'd picked up the baby's remains from the hospital, and after then there's no trace of where that baby went. That's a question that I would always want to ask him, is what did you do with my baby? It's torture.
2: The Prime Minister's calling on the head of FIFA to quit over his plans to sell stakes in the World Cup to private investors. Andy Burnham says Gianni Infantino is the wrong man to lead football's governing body. An Israeli source says there won't be a withdrawal of the IDF from its current yellow line in Gaza unless Hamas undergoes genuine disarmament. Donald Trump's announced his Board of Peace has reached a historic agreement with the militants laying down their weapons. Southport killer Axel Rudakabana has been charged with three assaults on staff while he was at Belmarsh Prison. He allegedly poured boiling water over an officer last May. The teenager was given a life sentence for murdering three girls at a Taylor Swift-themed dance class 2 years ago. The Conservatives say UK national security will be compromised after a High Court challenge against a super Chinese embassy was dismissed. Work can now begin on the site near the Tower of London. Former Tory leader Ian Duncan Smith says Beijing must be dealt with differently.
4: The price we pay when we kowtow to China is in human lives. Millions are dying, and the transnational oppression today in Britain will only increase if this embassy is agreed to.
2: And Sainsbury's is selling Argos for £120 million. No job losses or store closures are expected. It paid £1.4 billion for it a decade ago. From Sky News, I'm Connor Sefton.
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11: 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Fused with the latest Bollywood blockbusters and of course the Punjabi hits. 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
2: The top stories this hour. A funeral director has been jailed for 20 years for letting bodies rot in his mortuary while handing fake ashes back to scores of grieving families. 48-year-old Robert Bush hoarded bodies at his premises in Hull and stole from charities during a 12-year crime spree. Judge Mr. Justice Hilliard says financial greed led to his shocking actions.
3: So little was the regard he had for the deceased or for the feelings of their relatives that he would provide them with what purported to be the ashes of a particular person at a time when that person had not in fact been cremated at all. Whose ashes he provided, we cannot know.
2: The Chancellor says his first budget will move money and power out of Westminster and into every postcode around Britain. John Healey's confirmed it will take place on the 28th of October. Pressure's mounting on FIFA boss Gianni Infantino as a second senior member of the organisation condemned his plans to bring in private investment to the World Cup. Chief Operating Officer Kevin Lamore is accusing him of deceiving the governing body's staff. Former FA chairman David Bernstein doesn't think Infantino will last.
4: What he's done is divisive, it's bad judgment. I mean, it really smacks of major incompetence, to put it nicely. He's losing the confidence of his audience, of his mandate, and therefore he may have to go. I think it's quite possible.
2: FIFA says nobody is selling football. England's on track for its driest July on record. Reservoir storage currently stands at 72%, down from 75% a week ago and nearly 10 percentage points below the long-term average for this time of year. Betfred's planning to axe 600 jobs. The gambling company says it's going to shut 132 shops from September. It's blaming rising costs and increases in taxes paid by the sector. And in sports, Darren McInnes saw his Rangers team draw 1-1 at Dundee United in the opening game of the Scottish Premiership season. United led at the break with a goal in his league debut for Australian Lachlan Rose. From Sky News, I'm Connor Sefton.
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10: 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The Love Sound. 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
2: Top stories this hour. Labour's Bev Craig has been elected Mayor of Greater Manchester. She beat Reform candidate Cyan Astley on second preferences. The Greens came third, while recently formed Restore Britain pushed the Conservatives into fifth place. During her victory speech, Andy Burnham's successor called for an end to divisive politics that pits neighbour against neighbour.
3: We will build a Greater Manchester that works for all of us, that we're all proud of, where everyone feels welcome and everyone has a chance to succeed. Thank you.
2: Ministers are promising to regulate England's funeral sector after a funeral director in Hull left bodies to rot in storage. 48-year-old Robert Bush was jailed for 20 years yesterday. He gave the wrong ashes to grieving families, prevented lawful burials, and stole from charities for greed. Karen Dry, who trusted him to take care of both her parents' funerals, wants to stop this ever happening again.
4: The current reliance on weak codes of conduct completely fails to protect vulnerable families during their time of deepest grief and vulnerability. Current arranged inspections also need to be changed to unannounced inspections.
2: A strike on East Midlands Railway is due to go ahead later. Talks have failed to resolve a dispute over safety. RMT members are walking out for 24 hours. The police watchdog, the IOPC, is investigating the death of an autistic man who was handcuffed by officers. Ricky Swindles became unresponsive after being restrained in Greater Manchester last Friday. Armed officers will be deployed for the UK's largest Pride Festival this weekend. It follows last Saturday's knife attack during LGBTQ+ celebrations in Berlin that left one person dead and at least 29 others injured. Brighton and Hove attracts an estimated 500,000 people. And South America's Football Confederation's asking for more information on Gianni Infantino's plans to sell stakes in the World Cup. UEFA's rejected the proposal and threatened to boycott FIFA tournaments. From Sky News, I'm Connor Sefton.
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2: Top stories this hour, and we begin with breaking news. Gianni Infantino has scrapped controversial plans to sell off a stake in the World Cup. In a statement exclusively to Sky News, FIFA's president said it had become clear the project was too divisive. UEFA had threatened to boycott all future tournaments if the proposals went ahead. Our sports correspondent Rob Harris says his plans had sparked civil war in the world of football.
3: I've been hearing that Infantino was gradually, increasingly losing support of the world of football from key figures to stay in his post after 10 years. So this is an attempt by Gianni Infantino to try to retain the FIFA presidency by scrapping these plans.
2: Greater Manchester has a new mayor. Bev Craig has been elected, retaining the region for Labour and replacing Andy Burnham. She beat reformed Cyan Astley by two-thirds of the vote on second preferences. Most of the 60,000 migrants who crossed into the Spanish territory of Ceuta have returned to Morocco. It's believed at least 61 people who arrived by land and sea have died. Italy suspended its Schengen-free travel regime with Spain in response to the crisis. Elizabeth Brawes from the Atlantic Council.
4: It's also a political goal, which is to stir up discord within our society. If you have the arrival of a significant number of asylum seekers at your borders, that will stir up very strong emotions, a crisis that wasn't there before.
2: A month of free bus travel for children in England has now started. Most under-16s will not be required to pay on the majority of services throughout August. The National Trust has announced a public appeal to restore landscape devastated by a wildfire. Flames have ripped through Dunwich Heath on Suffolk Heathland. And in sport,